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Martes por la mañana, bienvenidos, gracias mil por estar aquí con nosotros. Les invitamos que sigan en sintonía en Weatherwise. Another hot day in San Antonio, cielos soleados, 95 for a high this afternoon, 75 la temperatura mínima para esta noche with a partly cloudy sky, 77 right now as we continue. Jennifer, 95.7. Good morning.

0: 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Johnny's directing traffic with the biggest Tejano hits of all time. 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

right. Órale, mi gente, nalga Torio on the floor and out the door. 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Aliviánense. 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
2: The San Antonio Water System is announcing a return to Stage 3 watering rules. San Antonio had climbed out of Stage 3 back on August 4th, but SAWS now says Stage 3 is back because the Edwards Aquifer has fallen below a certain level. Watering hours during Stage 3 are from 5 to 10 a.m. and 9 p.m. to midnight based on a customer's home address. Airports nationwide scrambling to recover after a major equipment outage on Monday disrupted flights across the Northeast. More than 8,000 flights delayed, over 1,000 canceled when a circuit blew at an air traffic control facility in Philadelphia. Then the backup fiber line was accidentally cut by construction crews, and that left controllers without a way to monitor aircraft or talk to pilots. And Texas grid managers want to know what electricity price would make big data centers actually cut power during a shortage. ERCOT now requiring over 400 planned data centers to report how much power they would cut and how soon. Governor Abbott has paused new data center projects until the review wraps in December. Partly cloudy with afternoon pop-up showers today and a high of 95 degrees. For Tejano 95.7, I'm John Cruz.
3: Good morning. We are working an accident on 35 southbound at Randolph. Two right lanes blocked. Stop and go from Wiedner. Roadwork continues southbound 35, Shirts Parkway on down to 1604. Roadway reduced to one lane, 10, 12-minute delay, slow from 3009. Just that left lane open. And on Loop 410 eastbound between Somerset over to Palo Alto, southwest side, that roadwork is in the clearing stages. I'm Debbie Alcacer, KTSA, Time Saver Traffic.
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0: 95.7 con el Yone Ramírez por la mañana. Muy buenos días. And you know, nowadays, 1604, 35, and 410, all construction all over the place. And then with all the 18-wheelers and all the distracted drivers on their phones texting, talking. No, hombre, if you found yourself in an automobile accident, don't know what to do.
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2: 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The biggest Tejano hits of all time. And Johnny Ramirez in the morning. San Antonio's new Tejano 95.7.

0: 95.7. That is the latest from the voice, Jay Bettis. The Jay Bettis song. Okay. Oh, speaking of Jay Bettis, if you want to celebrate his birthday, yeah, he gonna be doing it up Sunday night. It's a big Jay Bettis birthday bash. Thirsty Horse Saloon, along with the Delta Boys. You can get your pre-sale tickets. 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You want some VIP table action? 210-255-3691. 210-255-3691. Jay Bettis, along with the Delta Boys, Sunday night, big Jay Bettis birthday celebration. All right, ladies and gentlemen, boys and girls, you know, at the top of the hour, we have John Cruz with headline news. Now it's time for the Johnny Ramirez in the Morning, not headline news.
1: This is not headline news. Today is the first day of fall. Soon the vacant lot on your street will become a pumpkin patch, then a Christmas tree lot, then back to a homeless encampment. The Paramount Warner Brothers merger will be allowed to go through after it pledged to distribute 30 movies per year, with at least two of them being good. Men are skipping showers to attract women with their body odor, which sounds great until she leaves you for Hobo Joe. And a Slim Jim that's 425 feet long in Nebraska set a Guinness record. The record is world's most interesting thing to ever happen in Nebraska. This is not headline news.
0: There you have it. And your is not headline news.

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2: The San Antonio Fire Department reporting the discovery of a man's body in a Westside lake Monday morning. Park police say people walking at Elmendorf Lake Park on West Commerce saw the body floating face down in the water. The man was pronounced dead at the scene. Police say they don't suspect foul play. Protesters gathering at the Texas Capitol one day after an ICE officer shot a Venezuelan immigrant in the back in Austin. Wilbur Garces Perez spoke through a translator Monday. He adds he was pulled out of the hospital 4 hours after he was shot. Local officials demanding an investigation and the release of body camera footage. And the San Antonio Spurs fan cheering section, known as the Jackals, adding more members this year, but none will be under 18. Organizers say activities among the fan group can get rowdy for kids, but critics point out younger fans had a lot to do with the Wimby-inspired section last season and shouldn't be left out. There's a 20% chance of afternoon showers, otherwise partly cloudy and 95 today. For Tejano 95.7, I'm John Cruz.
3: Good morning. Your commute starting to fill in. We've got a new trouble spot downtown. An accident on 35 upper level southbound that on-ramp from Main. Entrance ramp partially blocked as well as the median on the lanes. Road work 35 southbound Shirts Parkway to 1604. That's causing a 20-minute delay. Roadway reduced to one lane. Southbound 35 Randolph to 410. Right lane closed with road work. And 35 southbound that off-ramp to Loop 410. Road work has the exit ramp closed. Get reports of a stall at 90 eastbound at General McMullen, right lane. Debbie Alcacer, KTSA, Time Saver Traffic.
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saludito para la raza que nos escucha en Pearsall, Poteet, Somerset, Von Army, Lytle, Natalia, Castroville, Atascosa. 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
3: One day, Joe thought Palm Springs would be nice. And if Joe had the flagship Premier card from Navy Federal Credit Union, he would have gotten 4 times the points on his travel without being required to use any booking portals. But Joe did not have the flagship Premier card, which was not good for Joe. He looked up flights to Palm Springs on the airline website, but he couldn't book on the airline website because his credit card wants him to use their booking portal, which is not very good at booking things at all. But eventually, Joe managed to book his flight through the booking portal, and he was happy-ish. Until he realized, now he has to book a hotel too. Ugh, maybe Palm Springs doesn't sound so nice after all. With the flagship Premier card, Joe would have gotten 4 times points on all travel with no rewards limits or booking portals required. It's all the travel, none of the baggage. 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